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2: On an average morning, while heading into work, John was rear-ended at the light, spilling coffee on his shirt. He was in shock and mostly felt okay, but John didn't realize that his symptoms would be delayed. Neck pain, headaches, some shoulder pain too, a lot of discomfort. John didn't know what to do. Wait, he remembered, an ad on his radio for Excellence in Health Chiropractic, winning Best in Alaska 7 years in a row. So without hesitation, John picked up that phone and dialed 562-NECK and was greeted with, "Hello!" And after just a few sessions, his pain had gone away thanks to Excellence in Health Chiropractic, he could go about his normal day.
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I blasted off the planet, rocked the cause catastrophe, and it matters more because I had it. 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
1: That's my son, Jared. 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
3: 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But one experience that was put together for a group of elderly people at a senior citizen home, I thought, wait a minute, I had to go to the emergency room last time I did that. It's coming up next.
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1: It may seem like a great idea, but from somebody that was sent to an emergency room, I would say, hold up, wait a minute. It's a lot more dangerous than you think for a kid thing.
2: What are we talking about?
1: A senior living community in Tennessee hosted this really great event where residents got to take part in a giant slip and slide day.
2: Oh, well, I mean, economically speaking, as far as yard games go, the slip and slide, a good value for its bucks.
1: Yes, and everybody seemed to be having a good time.
3: We created this giant slip and slide.
4: We're going for a great ride as fast as we can.
3: The Murfreesboro Fire Department comes out and they hose it down and they help to assist the seniors on and off the tubes.
4: I'm looking forward to it.
5: This is crazy. It's fun.
3: And then they get to ride down on the tubes like they get to be a kid again.
2: Mm.
3: We call it the ride and slide.
1: The ride and slide.
2: Yeah. You know, the only thing is, though, is when I hear that woman speak, I just think she must be brittle. Right? Like, I mean, slip and slides, you can spin out on these things. It can go bad. If there's a rock on the ground and you go over that thing, you feel it.
1: My life will forever be tainted from the slip and slide. When I was in college, we came back from a night of celebrating a birthday party at a local bar. And, and we were like, you know what we should do at 3 o'clock in the morning? Let's set up the slip and slide outside.
2: Yeah, I mean, that's a good plan.
1: Right outside the dorms. The problem is that I hope they vetted the area for the senior citizens, because we did not, because we were 22 years old and had been drinking heavily.
2: Yep.
1: And we set it up where it went down into this brush area. But the brush area is where all the frat boys would throw their broken bottles.
2: Nice.
1: Yeah, so I got up because I had to go first, because of course I had to go first.
2: Yeah, yeah.
1: And I pulled a broken Bud Light bottle out of my thigh. And we ended up having to go to the emergency room, and I ended up having many stitches put in. And when people ask, oh, how'd you get that scar? All I can say is, well, there was a slip and slide this one time.
2: What a great memory, though.
1: It really is fun.
2: You know, I mean, you'll always have that for a very long time. It's like going out with all your girlfriends and getting a tattoo together to commemorate the moment.
1: Except I pulled a broken Bud Light bottle out of my leg. So I hope that doesn't happen to these senior citizens.
2: They say if you get impaled with something, you're actually supposed to leave it in until you get to the emergency room in case it's cut an artery. That way you won't bleed out.
1: You wanted me to leave the Bud Light bottle in my thigh?
2: That's what they say.
1: I don't think that would have been a good idea. I do love that they're doing this for the senior citizens, though, because they all look so happy in the video. And I was thinking about other fun summer games that we should make available for senior citizens.
2: Okay. You want to be liable for that? All right. What would be your list?
1: Cornhole. Cornhole for senior citizens, a tournament where nationally people can register and they can go head-to-head against each other.
2: I mean, they have that. It's just cornhole. You just sign up anywhere. There's no age limit. Doesn't just have to be for seniors.
1: Oh. How about Flip Cup? For senior citizens, where we could play beer pong and flip cup. It's kind of like a Greek championship drinking Olympics, but you have to be over the age of 85.
2: Again, I think they could just play wherever they want to, right? There's nobody showing up at your barbecue going, wait a minute, stop that game of flip cup over there. You've aged out.
1: I'm not even going to lie. I think there's a few grandfathers I know who I love very much that could drink me under the table if given the opportunity.
2: Oh, yeah, yeah. I mean, they've survived this long. That much is a given.
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4: Every day a couple joins us to let us know what their disagreement is about. And then it's up for you to decide who's right. Joining us, it's Brittany and Steven. Brittany, what's going on?
5: So, my boyfriend, actually, we like to go out to eat a lot. I don't really like to cook, and neither does he. But his thing is, he gets embarrassed over the littlest things. Like, for instance, I like to bring my own Tupperware to out to eat, and I give them to the waiter before they bring out our food, because I just started this weight loss journey with the GLPs, so I can't eat all of my food, and I know I'm going to need to take some food home. But I don't want to use their cheap Tupperware. It's not going to make the food taste good. He has an issue with that. He thinks that's so embarrassing. He just have an issue with everything.
4: Steven, maybe from your point of view, what are you seeing and what's bothering you?
6: Yeah, just like the places we're going. I mean, there's places that are very nice, upscale, that, you know, they'll box your food up for you and with their own containers. But it's like we'll be going to just a regular restaurant and she gives them the Tupperware before we get our food, and it's just like a whole thing, and I just feel like it's doing too much, just asking too much.
0: I fancy or not, pretty much anybody will box up your stuff. I mean, would you take this to like a steakhouse or whatever? Brittany, I want to understand, right? Like, I mean, if we were going to some place like Olive Garden or whatever, I don't think I'd really care, to be honest with you. I mean, it'd be a little bit quirky. It'd be a little bit weird. On the other hand, you know, if we were going to like a prime steakhouse, I'd be like, you're leaving that in the car. I'd be like patting you down before we went in there. So, you know, is this a hard rule or just, you know, places you're comfortable?
5: Everywhere, because okay. I feel like their Tupperware is going to be nasty. Like, it's going to be a cheap little plastic that doesn't hold the lid on tight, so your food may spill. Or when you want to reheat your food the next day, I feel like you can taste the plastic. I have my way of doing things, and I think it tastes better my way. So,
4: I come from a restaurant family. My dad owns pizzerias and restaurants. Never in my life have I seen somebody take in their own Tupperware to wrap up the food. Never once. Yeah. I've been thinking about it, because I don't necessarily think it's strange. And the whole thing about having them prepackage half your meal, I mean, I remember back in the day that was a Weight Watchers thing. They used to tell you to ask the server to package up half before they even delivered it to your table. I never did it because, like, you know,
0: wanted to see it. You wanted it.
4: Right. I was hungry. Like, I was like, well, let me decide what I'm taking home. But
0: right. If I need the self-control or whatever, yeah, if I can do this.
4: I'm just thinking from, like, a restaurant standpoint, what would I feel, or as the server, what would I think if somebody brought it? I don't know. I mean, I guess. Who cares, right?
0: Right. If it's clean, what do I care? On the other hand, I can understand, you know, those uncomfortable things. Listen, Alicia asks for something specific about every one of her meals. There's nothing wrong with that. She's paying for the meal. You know, she's entitled to do that. They're preparing the food. Why would it make any difference? But every time, it makes my skin crawl. Every time, pretty much.
4: Yeah.
0: Because I just know disaster lies ahead.
4: Is it wrong that Brittany brings her own Tupperware and has them prepackage half the food before it's delivered to the table, especially because it bothers Steven?
0: 1-800-330-9999. Whose side are you on? It's the Couples Court with Anna and Raven.
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4: 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Your wife brought her own metal Tupperware to restaurants so she could package the food and take it home. Would you find that odd? Because Stephen does. He thinks it's actually rude that his wife does that. She brings her own Tupperware, asks for them to use the Tupperware to package up the items. And he says, why? Yep. Why do you have to do this? It's so embarrassing.
0: Yeah, I don't know about rude. It's certainly awkward, right? I mean, in that situation, and I'm sure you can see on the server's face that they've never heard anything like that when you're asking them to do so. On the other hand, and also, who has metal Tupperware? It's a little bit strange.
4: The minute she told me that, I Googled it. I'm like, maybe I need this.
0: It strikes me as kind of like, you know, you're like at war, I guess. I don't know. Are soldiers carry that? Like, I don't know. What do you do with that, right?
4: Well, it's probably safer than the plastic. Anyway,
0: I'm sure it's very clean,
4: it's very
0: right?
4: Safe.
0: But that aside, it would be very strange. On the other hand, you're paying for the food. You're paying for a service. And so I don't think it's a problem in that regard, but it's odd. And when you're walking in and her bag is clanking against her leg and you're just thinking it's date night, that would be weird.
4: Her argument is that those containers are flimsy. They're cheap. They spill all over the place. They don't
0: BPA,
4: keep the
0: all that.
4: Yes. Yep. What do you think? 1-800-330-9999. Rosa, whose side are you on?
15: Oh, I'm on his side. And this coming from a woman. She can bring her food leftovers from the restaurant containers and just switch them when she goes home into her containers. I just feel like she's just overdoing it.
0: She should do it in the cover of darkness or in the bathroom or outside of the car or anything like that. Anywhere where I don't have to deal with it.
15: No. She should just bring it home and do it at home.
4: Whose side are you on? 1-800-330-9999. I just imagine you pull into the parking lot and there's just empty containers everywhere because she got to the car and frantically switched her stuff.
0: Or how about the trash barrel in the restroom being full of containers and there's somebody in there switching that actively? You got to report that at the front, right?
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1: Is it a big deal if you bring your own Tupperware to wrap up your leftovers when you go out to dinner? Brittany says, no. And you know what? I'm on GLPs now. I can't eat all this food. So I just bring my own Tupperware because their stuff is cheap and flimsy. Mm-hmm. And I package it up. And my husband's got a real problem with that.
0: You know what? There's two types, right? There's the type that doesn't care whatsoever what other people think and doesn't have any regard if people roll their eyes or whatever. And there's other people that are made to feel awkward or anxious by that. Steven certainly sounds like he knows. When they're walking up to a restaurant or whatever, the waiter looks out the window and goes, oh boy, here they come again tonight or whatever. And that just makes him feel uncomfortable because Brittany decides that this is the way it has to be.
1: I do have to say, growing up a restaurant kid, you know, my dad has restaurants, pizzerias. My whole life, I have never seen somebody walk in with their own Tupperware. Never once. And certainly not metal Tupperware. But what do you think? Is it a big deal? 1-800-330-9999. LaToya, whose side are you on?
2: I'm on the wife's side. Who are we to judge? Let her live. It's her food. She's paying for it. If she wants to put it in a container, a metal container that she brings with her, so what?
0: You know, here's the thing, right? If you get it in your mind that something, you know, transfers some sort of taste or something like that to it, you can't get it out of your mind. It's like you can smell it and eat it on there. I only drink out of metal-lined cups.
1: Like, that's weird.
0: It's the only thing.
2: And that may be an OCD for you.
0: Yes.
2: Yeah. Right?
0: So 100%.
2: Let her live.
0: Right. Mike, help us settle this. Whose side are you on today?
3: I'm definitely on the side of the wipes. I feel that a lot of restaurants, when they give you stuff in containers, that sometimes you might even get a little less than what you were supposed to get because the size of the containers might be smaller. And also, she's definitely correct. Sometimes they spill in the car and it could get very messy. And I just completely agree with her. I know it might be a little unusual what she's doing, but I'm definitely on her side, the wife all the way.
0: I love it, Mike, that you feel like when your dinner comes back in the takeout container, it has shrunk. Mm-hmm. I love that. Thank you.
3: Totally.
0: Oh.
1: Yeah. The waiter took like six bites out of it. Yeah.
0: What do you say, Anna and Raven? Whose side are you on today?
4: I'm on Steven's side. I think it's odd to bring it everywhere. I mean, at some places, it'd be like, okay, and even that's a stretch. To bring it everywhere is insane. It's not like a college, like, dining hall where you can bring a thing and it'll take it all home for you. These are restaurants we're talking. This is real world. Maybe just order a little less food so you don't have to bring anything home in the third place. I don't know. I'm on Steven's side. I think it's ridiculous to bring something everywhere. They package it up for you.
5: The verdict is in. Jury foreman, what are the results?
1: Brittany, our audience agreed with you. It's your food. If you want half of it packaged up, and maybe you're saving them money by bringing your own Tupperware. They can just toss it in there, and they can save the 13 cents that the bag would have cost them and the plastic wrap.
6: I agree. Thank you guys for agreeing, because I think I'm being proactive. I'm helping them out in a way.
0: Listen, I'm not saying that I don't think it would be quirky, but if you were a regular that came into my restaurant, the first time I see you do it, I'm going to expect you to do it from then on, and it's never going to bother me after that first time that you explained to me that you want that done that way. As long as it's not one of them weird ones, right? Like you brought me your old, dirty Tupperware container, you know? As long as it ain't that, then we're good.
6: Right.
0: Steve, you're just going to have to bear with it, I guess.
7: Look, I mean, if the audience agrees, they don't think it's weird, then I guess I just kind of got to get used to it. I mean, and support Brittany. I mean, that's all I can do at this point.
1: All right, if you have a problem too, send an email, couplescore@annonraven.com.
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0: Yeah.
15: And what happened to my poor... I shouldn't laugh. It's not funny. But what my teenager did to my seven-year-old, it was messed up, but it was funny.
0: You still like it?
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1: What's the most messed up thing your brother or sister did to you when you were growing up? It's not funny to laugh, but Hayden, my 17-year-old, hid in the shower and waited for Dakota to come into the bathroom.
0: Yeah.
2: Yeah. I don't know what you do here.
1: That is her running down the hall screaming. Yeah. She ran into our bedroom and she's screaming. She's like, there's somebody in the shower. I'm like, it's your sister. You don't realize it's your sister?
3: Nobody else has entered the home at this point.
1: And then the evil laughter. She's just cracking up in the video. If you want to see the video, it's on our Instagram at Anna and Raven.
3: I mean, to be fair, Dakota has done things to Hayden as well.
1: Listen.
3: I mean, they're sisters.
1: When it comes to siblings, it doesn't matter how old they are, the age difference, you do messed up things to each other. Tons of messed up things.
3: Yeah.
1: I talked to her about it.
4: Dakota, remember when Sissy hid in the shower and she scared you?
2: Yes.
4: How did that feel?
2: The worst.
4: Why was it the worst?
2: Because she scared me. I ran over there. She had a video camera of me and everyone was laughing, being happy at it.
4: Well, it was kind of funny.
2: Well, not for me.
1: It's true.
3: Wow.
1: It wasn't funny for her.
3: It's a good lesson learned, though, right? Yep. Like, I mean, because she's done some things again.
1: Yeah, but you think she would learn.
4: So what are you going to do about it?
2: I'm going to turn her room into my playroom.
4: You're going to turn her room into your playroom?
2: Yes.
1: So Hayden is going to be graduating next year and going off to college, hopefully. And Dakota's already planned to turn her room into her playroom when she's gone.
3: Dakota basically says that we're going to pack up your stuff, get it out of here, and I'll be doing whatever I want in your room.
1: Get your stuff and get out. Your room is my room.
3: That's messed up.
1: Yeah.
4: What's the most messed up thing your sister did? Was that it? Ever did to you?
2: No, there's more.
4: What's the worst thing?
2: When I was coming up the stairs from the basement, Hayden and my cousin scared me.
4: They love scaring you, huh?
2: Yep. People love scaring me.
1: Here's the thing. Once you know that somebody's easily scared, that's your thing. That's what you do. You scare them.
3: Yeah.
1: Yeah.
3: Did you remind her of anything that she's done to Hayden?
1: I felt like saying all you do is instigate your big sister constantly.
3: Didn't she like open all her gifts on one birthday or something?
1: One birthday. She
3: literally opened all of Hayden's gifts.
1: Hayden was so upset. She opened every gift on the table when nobody was looking. Every single one. It was awful.
3: But you know, that's the thing about siblings, right? There's always some payback going on there. That's universal, I think.
1: Yeah. Chris, most messed up thing you did to your brother or sister?
5: So when I was like maybe 5 or 6 or something, my older sister just held me down in the front yard and made me eat a worm. Don't know why we did that. That's pretty gross. I talked to her about it and she said, like, I don't even remember that. But that stuck with me.
1: There's certain things that you have to at one point hold your brother or your sister down and dangle something in front of their face. Now, whether or not you actually put it in their mouth is a different story.
3: You know, listen, me and my siblings, we did a lot of things, but I never force-fed them anything like that.
1: Oh, no, we did.
3: Because if you do something like that to me, the world will burn.
1: You never did the loogie drop where you would spit and it would get close, but then you would suck it back in?
3: Yeah.
1: Disgusting.
3: I would have friends that try to do that. Same thing. We ain't friends.
1: Yeah.
3: We ain't friends no more.
1: No, but when it's your sister or your brother, you just have to deal with it. It was always with my cousins. We had a lot of cousins, and we ran real dirty with each other.
3: Well, some of them you like more than others. That's true.
1: Messed up thing you did to your sibling or they did to you when you were growing up. 1-800-330-9999.
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1: My sister still gets mad when we talk about it. What's the most messed up thing you did to your sibling? My girls have been going at each other lately, scaring each other. It's been ridiculous in my house. But Michelle wrote on our Facebook page at Ann on Raven that when her little brother was a toddler, they would throw him down the laundry chute to the basement and then catch him.
3: I mean, that always almost seems fun, though, right? Like at that point.
1: When you're like 6 months old, maybe not.
3: Yeah. My brother and sister were so much younger than me that I never really took it to that level.
1: Oh,
3: right?
1: No, we didn't mess up. My sister and I are 9 years apart. We have my brother in the middle. And I remember whenever we would go on road trips, we would drive through these like the cornfields, so many cornfields. And we would tell my sister that she was born in the corn. That's where she was born. Like she wasn't born in a hospital like the us.
3: Yeah.
1: And we would be like, corn girl, queen of the crops.
3: What sense does it even make?
1: It doesn't have to make sense.
3: Yeah.
1: Like Wendy wrote on our Facebook page, my sister told me a plumber was going to kidnap me if I was bad and roll me in the snow and make me a snowman. One day there was a knock on the door and said, hello, plumber, and I ran screaming.
3: What?
1: Siblings do messed up things. What did yours do?

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1: Siblings do messed up things to each other. Things that you can't do to normal people, because otherwise you'll go to jail.
0: Yeah, there's no question about it. Whether it's terrifying each other, jumping out on each other, or physical actual violence.
1: True.
0: Yep. Things happen.
1: If you want to go to our Instagram page at Anna and Raven, there's a video I just posted of my older daughter scaring my little one in the shower, and it's hilarious. Her face is hilarious. She didn't think it was funny, of course.
0: Not at the time.
1: What did you do to your sibling? 1-800-330-9999.
2: They did it to me, my two older sisters. I have one of seven. We were outside in the pool. I was like 12, and my sisters took everything that you could possibly think of. My bathing suit, the towel, and they locked me outside the house in the backyard with no clothes. A huge, it was like a raft that broke. So I tried to like tie it around myself so that I could run from the pool into the house while they were at the windows howling with my, 12-year-old little pubescent body trying to get into the house.
0: Yeah, I mean, when you're like one of seven, you're automatically at a deficit because
1: 100%.
0: They've already been doing it to each other, and they're learning and they're encouraging each other to up the ante.
1: Yes.
2: Oh, 100%. Yeah, hilarious.
0: You still sound a little mad. I get it. Hey, Beth, tell us a messed up thing that your siblings did to you or you did to your sibling.
3: So my sibling, when I was younger, I would call into the radio station to try to win tickets for New Kids on the Block.
0: Mm.
3: And for whatever reason, when I picked up the phone, my sister was on the other end with her friend, unbeknownst to me. They pretended they were the radio station and that I won the ticket.
0: Oh, savvy.
1: Oh, my gosh. I wish I had a pair to give you right now. I wish I did.
3: It was awful.
0: Oh, yeah.
3: I did end up going. My mom felt so bad she bought me tickets, but oh man, it was awful.
0: Oh man.
1: Yeah, all that right. Stays with you. Yeah. Messed up.
0: The disparage, the heartbreak. Anthony, tell us, what'd your sibling do to you?
4: My older sister, I only have one, but oh man, in the 1970s, do you remember the Stepford Wives, that movie?
0: Well, I know the story because I remember the remake, but yeah, Stepford Wives, okay?
4: Yeah, so anyway, I was a little, I was about seven, it just scared me to death, just the way they were, these Stepford Wives, emotionless and stuff. So she would stick me in my mother's and father's walk-in closet. They had this giant closet.
0: Mm.
4: And she'd be like, come here, Anthony, come in here. And she'd close the damn door. And then she'd come back in doing, like, her best Stepford Wife impression. You know, totally scare me out of my wits. It was horrible.
0: And those things stick with you, man.
1: Mm-hmm.
0: Sometimes you never know.
4: That.
0: You can't explain the thing that's creepy to you at the time.
1: Right.
4: Yeah, my dad was even worse. He, when The Shining came out,
0: oh, yeah.
4: I was really scared of that movie. One night, my door opens up, and we had the hall light on all the time. And I see a silhouette, and I know it's my dad, but he looked like Nicholson at the end of The Shining, and he had a rake over his shoulder.
0: What?
4: I almost wet the bed. I was scared. I couldn't move.
0: Here's Johnny.
4: He pushed it open. He didn't say a word. He just pushed the damn thing open with the rake and was all in that position, but I couldn't see him because he was a silhouette the way the lights were. Scared.

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1: 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Mostly cloudy skies and rain showers with our high at right around 63. South winds around 10 miles per hour. A chance of rain in the evening hours, mostly cloudy. Low drops down to around 46. South winds 10 to 15 miles per hour. Rain is likely on Tuesday under cloudy skies with our high at right around 63. We're back to Anna and Raven on Alaska's Best Mix, 103.1.
4: What's the most significant thing you have ever won in your life? 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
4: Yeah, but nothing like what this woman won. And that's why she's here in America right now. It's coming up next.
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1: Oh, weird news, sad news, and good news at the World Cup. First, the good news.
2: What do you think you'll take away from your visit here in the United States, back to Germany?
3: Ranch. I love ranch. I tasted here. It's delicious.
1: Our international visitors are still in awe of ranch dressing.
0: They love it.
1: I mean, they really... Okay.
0: You're welcome, planet Earth.
1: Yeah, okay. They love ranch.
0: I don't understand how they haven't figured this out anywhere else, other places around the country, the world, rather.
1: Like, do they have different sauces that we're not aware of?
0: They must.
1: They have
0: They must have something that we're not into.
1: Yeah. Anyway, and sad news, though. Uruguay players reportedly had a fly-home commercial after the World Cup ended on Friday. It was the second straight tournament where they were eliminated in the group stage, the beginning round.
0: Yep.
1: And the government canceled their private flight. They're like, figure out how to get home.
0: What?
1: Can you imagine?
0: I mean, I wouldn't go back if that was the case,
1: no.
0: Right?
1: Well, here's the thing. It's like, they're not the only ones. There's a lot of countries that have been eliminated that the country is so shamed by it that they're basically like, they put like an X on them.
0: See, this is where I don't agree with this, right? I mean, the world sport, like, it should never be that way,
1: no,
0: obviously.
1: It is.
0: You show up,
1: it
0: you
1: is.
0: Play, you do your best, and if you lose, you lose.
1: Like my father said in his thick Italian accent, Anna, the World Cup is like war. War with the other countries. And in this situation, they have lost the war, and they're coming home with their heads hung low, and they are flying commercially and not on a private jet.
0: I don't agree with that, but okay. All right.
1: And then the good news.
0: Yeah.
4: In 1998, a woman won a Coca-Cola raffle and won what she thought was just a trip to the World Cup. She was wrong. She was very wrong. She had won a trip to every single World Cup.
1: Can you imagine?
0: Pretty wild.
1: You enter a Coca-Cola contest, like a regular thing.
0: Yeah.
1: And then you win and you think, oh my gosh, I'm going to the World Cup. No, you're not just going to one.
4: Her name's Maria, and every single World Cup since that day in 1998, she's had full travel and full access to the games.
0: Wow.
4: For the rest of her life. She went to France, she went to Korea and Japan, Germany, South Africa, Brazil, Russia, Qatar. She's currently in the US for her 8th World Cup, all from a raffle ticket she bought 28 years ago.
1: She never wants to die.
0: That's
1: she
0: funny.
1: She continue going for the rest of her life.
0: I mean, any other company would go bankrupt over a contest like that. But Coca-Cola's just like, yeah, no big deal.
1: No,
0: you know what I mean? They're at everything. They just got the sponsor, they got the control, the power for anything.
1: I can't imagine winning anything bigger than that.
0: I mean,
1: you get to fly around the world wherever they decide with tickets to a game, with hotel accommodations, the whole thing.
0: Well, I mean, I'll take the money over anything, obviously, but you know, to have that kind of continued access, a gift that just keeps on giving, you know, every 4 years, that's pretty amazing.
1: What's the biggest prize that you entered a contest and you won?
0: $30,000.
1: $30,000?
0: Yeah. It's not a contest entered. It's, you know, kind of a poll, but...
1: It's a casino thing? That's not the same. That's not the same as entering a contest.
0: You tell me that when you win $30,000.
1: One time. When I was a teenager, I entered a contest by mail. By mail.
0: Mm-hmm.
1: And I won a DVD player when they first came out.
0: Oh, my gosh. Did it come with a DVD?
1: No.
0: So it just showed up and you were like expected to go find one?
1: I didn't know what it was. And my brother's
0: tried
1: like,
0: to
1: can
0: put
1: I
0: a
1: have
0: record
1: it?
0: In it.
1: Yeah. My brother was like, can I have this? And I was like, sure. Little did I know they'd become very popular.
0: Right.
1: I wish I would have held on to it.
0: Bad move.
1: I'd rather have won the World Cup for the rest of my life.
0: Yeah, that's fair to say. Yeah.
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1: It's the worst place you ever got dumped. There's an entire Reddit thread saying that you should never, under any circumstances, break up with somebody while you're doing this one thing. And I think it's probably the most popular way to get dumped. I know I've had it happen a couple times. It's coming up next.
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1: Reddit says that you're never supposed to dump somebody over a meal because it makes it awkward and it extends the conversation when it should be quick and to the point and somewhere else. And I thought about it, and the worst places I've been dumped, and I go, you know what? That's right. You don't want to stick along with somebody that just told you they don't want to be with you anymore, and now you just ordered appetizers?
0: But what a boss move. You sit down, you order the meal, and you tell that server that you want that check immediately brought to you. You sit down, they get one bite in, you tell them, they can't freak out, you're in public, you sign the check, get up, and walk right out the door.
1: Yeah.
0: It's a boss move. You're right. Hanging around after, though. Awkward.
1: Right. Worst place you ever got dumped, Raven, producer Justin, producer Sophia. I mean, I started dating Paul in college, so I would have to say probably my high school. It's always the same story. The guy who told me that he cheated on me at cheerleading practice and then basically told me that our relationship was over because he cheated on me. I'm like, wait a minute. Mm-hmm. I'm like, you get to dump me and tell me you cheated on me at the same time in front of my entire cheerleading squad? Here's what I suggest if you're breaking up with somebody. Don't do it in front of their entire cheerleading squad. Because that sticks with you forever.
0: Did you get revenge?
1: No. I mean, like, he was a nice guy despite the situation. And I don't know.
0: Still slagging him all these years later.
1: Yeah.
0: But no, he was a nice guy. I just, mean, you know, she was hot. Yeah, it's like well you don't fault him.
1: Yeah. Almost. I mean, it all worked out in the end, I guess. Mm-hmm. It's probably, you know, best case scenario.
0: Yeah. On Total Phone, Melissa had her friend Heather call and tell me. And she was listening in the whole time.
2: Oh, no.
0: Seventh grade.
1: Oh, hold on. Sophia, do you know what Total Phone is?
3: I know I don't.
1: Okay. Sophia,
0: three-way calling.
1: Yeah, it's three-way calling. So we used to be able to, before we had phones, we could text each other.
0: No. Some people were able to. Only the incredibly wealthy and powerful.
1: That's true.
0: Like Anna Zapp's household. She had three-way.
1: I mean, we were kind of just a normal house, but we had Total Call. So you could be on the phone with somebody, and then you would click over. And you would dial another number, and you would click back, and now all three people will be on the phone. So that's how you could have a secret person listening the whole time.
0: I know, it sounds crazy, right? Yeah. It's crazy.
3: I wish technology. We could do that.
0: That's why it was so expensive, and you had to be wealthy.
1: Our iPhones do that.
0: Yes.
1: You can merge calls.
0: Oh, yeah, you could have like eight people on there.
3: But not secretly.
0: Yeah.
1: Not. All right.
0: Well, this was 1987, so things were a little bit different then.
3: Still.
0: You know, slightly.
1: Sophia, worst place you got dumped?
3: Well, I've never been dumped.
1: Oh.
2: Well.
1: I know.
0: How can we even ask that question of angelic Sophia? Of course not. We should have known that answer.
1: It's true. Sophia,
3: yeah.
1: Have you ever dumped anybody and regretted how you did it?
3: No.
1: What?
0: Well, who'd you dump the worst?
3: Well, I had like fake high school or middle school boyfriends, but we would like break up on the bus and I'd be like, we're done.
0: Uh-huh. Did anybody cry?
3: No.
1: Nice.
3: They were fake. They weren't like real. We weren't in love.
1: This makes me nervous. I hope there's not one that's like down the road, you know?
3: Nah.
1: No.
3: No, we're all like chill and fine now. I mean, it was like, it would be like 2 days and be like, I like you.
1: I wish I had that story. How about the guy that dumped me at cheerleading practice in front of my entire squad?
0: Justin, yeah. I can see you crying into your tux at a lonely lunch table. What happened?
2: My worst was in my bedroom at my parents' house. 3 weeks after I graduated college, I had just moved back in, and my college girlfriend, who did not live in the same state, called me on my birthday. And I figure it's going to be a nice, happy birthday. I'm coming up to see you. And she proceeded to, well, here's the situation, and broke up with me over the phone. She did not realize it was my birthday.
1: Oh, it's even worse.
2: She didn't even know that.
0: Yeah.
1: I mean, I guess it makes it better, because if she purposely broke up with you on your birthday, that's savage.
0: He had to live through it. Makes it better for who? For nobody.
2: And she just didn't see it going forward.
1: Well, happy birthday, Justin.
2: Yeah.
1: Yeah. Worst place you got dumped, 1-800-330-9999.
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6: On an average morning while heading into work, John was rear-ended at the light, spilling coffee on his shirt. He was in shock and mostly felt okay, but John didn't realize that his symptoms would be delayed. Neck pain, headaches, some shoulder pain too, a lot of discomfort. John didn't know what to do. Wait, he remembered, an ad on his radio for Excellence in Health Chiropractic, winning Best in Alaska 7 years in a row. So without hesitation, John picked up that phone and dialed 562-NECK and was greeted with, "Hello." And after just a few sessions, his pain had gone away thanks to Excellence in Health Chiropractic, he could go about his normal day.
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13: 1031
10: English weather. Mostly cloudy skies and rain showers with our high at right around 63. South winds around 10 miles per hour. A chance of rain in the evening hours, mostly cloudy. Low drops down to around 46. South winds 10 to 15 miles per hour. Rain is likely on Tuesday under cloudy skies with our high at right around 63. We're back to Anna and Raven on Alaska's Best Mix, 1031.
1: You're never supposed to break up with somebody over a meal, because it makes it awkward and then you can't just get up and leave or cry or do all those things.
0: Watch me. Watch me.
1: What's the most messed up place you ever got broken up with? You got dumped.
0: I think I got broken up with a live studio audience in front of my locker in seventh grade. I'm trying to remember.
1: Yeah.
0: Maybe it's hard to like totally recall the memory because I think I blocked it out trauma-wise.
1: I think anytime it's a public breakup,
0: oh yeah,
1: it stings more. Michelle wrote on our Facebook page at Anna and Raven, "My ex-husband sent me a text."
0: Yeah, that's rough.
1: That's tough.
0: Yeah.
1: But you want to know what? I mean, not if it's your husband, but...
0: right, you figure that, yeah. You know, there would be a conversation, a face-to-face conversation.
1: Like, did you know? Like, were there signs? Mm. Michelle, I need more information. But, if things are going downhill and it's somebody you've only been dating a few months, I think a text's fine. Like, let's just ghost each other and never talk again. Like, all right.
0: Yeah.
1: You know?
0: Yeah.
1: I don't know. Worst place you ever got dumped, 1-800-330-9999.
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1: The number one place you're never supposed to break up with somebody, over a meal. I think a lot of people get dumped at dinner.
0: You know what? Listen, I've been dumped anywhere, any place. Just rip the Band-Aid off. Let's get this thing over with. Come on. Don't play games with me.
1: Worst place you got dumped. 1-800-330-9999. Zara.
2: Ooh, worst place I got dumped was at IHOP. After 2 a.m., I told my boyfriend at the time, I love you, and his response was, I like you, but I'm not in love with you.
1: Oh, yeah, it's the worst.
2: Yep.
0: What evoked the strong feelings of love and your need to express it right there? You know, it's late, so you're at IHOP, it's 2 a.m. Is that after the bar, you're somewhat a little bit intoxicated, your inhibitions are down, or you're overtired? The Bananas Foster at IHOP always provokes a strong emotional response from me, too.
2: I think it was the three Long Islands I had that night.
1: Yeah, there you go. Right.
0: Yeah, three Long Islands.
1: I remember I tested that water. It was... Paul and I were driving home. We had just had dinner at my dad's restaurant. We had just started dating maybe like 2 or 3 months before. I didn't know how to ask where we were in the relationship. So I said, when you talk about me to your family, what do you call me?
0: Yeah.
1: But you know, like Paul's a guy. So he's like, I call you Anna.
0: Right.
1: I go, no. But like, what do you refer to me as? And he's like, I refer to you as Anna. I was like, but do you call me your friend or do you call me your girlfriend? And at that moment, anything could have happened. But
0: what did he do? Did he immediately drive off the road as a distraction?
1: No.
0: And run into something and was like, oh, we'll have to come back to that later.
2: No, I started crying and then he was apologetic. And then I said, please don't break up with me. And we stayed together for another 2 months.
0: Oh, no, you can't ask.
2: I was 18.
0: Yeah, well, lessons learned there. At least three or four of them.
1: Oh, can we just say from somebody, when somebody says they don't want to be with you anymore, just accept it, even if it kills you, and move on.
0: Yeah, you're better off. Yeah. Did Paul say he called you his girlfriend?
1: Yeah. He said, I call you.
0: Congratulations.
1: Yeah. Thank you. It worked out well. We've been married 22 years.
0: Good luck.
1: Yeah. Xavier, worst place you got dumped?
3: Yogurtland. Everything was going well, at least I thought. And she dumped me over the frozen yogurt. The worst thing was I saved it, ate it the next day, and it just tasted even worse the next day with the feelings of regret.
0: Yeah.
1: Well, there's two things. Tears. One, frozen yogurt never tastes as good the next day when you put it in the freezer. Like, it's fresh when it comes out of the machine. It makes a swirly that noise, and then you have to eat it. Otherwise, it's not the same.
0: It's like picking it off the yogurt tree out in the field, organic.
1: And the other thing is, like, she's destroyed frozen yogurt for you forever.
0: That's right. You can't go back to that location for multiple reasons. I mean, you'll see the images in your head of the two of you sitting there again. But also, people are going to notice you and turn around and be like, that's the guy that was blowing snot bubbles into his frozen yogurt when he was bawling like a baby.
1: You got dumped.
0: When I was a teenager, I used to hang out at the yogurt shop. Had a friend that dated the yogurt girl. We got a lot of toppings for free.
1: Yeah. Diana, how about you? Worst place you got dumped?
4: The worst place I got dumped was at church, actually.
0: Oh, come on.
4: And then the choir want to sing He's Able. I couldn't wait for off the call after that.
0: Did it before service got underway? Whoa.
4: Yes.
0: That's why. And so then they sat in there all righteous and virtuous and sang the songs. And you're up there. You got to hold it all back.
4: Yep.
0: I can't even.
4: Heart just shattered.
0: Yeah, I can't even believe it. That's why we're not supposed to date our pastor.
1: But also, that's a really great place to dump somebody because what are they going to do at church? They're not going to make a scene. They're not.
0: Why not? What if they did? What if you got that crazy one that will?
1: No, because they know you. They know that you're not going to make a scene at church. So they just do what they got to do, and then they go kneel and they pray. They pray for forgiveness. And they walk out of there. It's absolution.
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8: America 250 is here this weekend, but when you look back on our country's biggest historical moments, how much do you actually remember from elementary school?
10: Maybe middle school. Mm-hmm. I want you to prepare yourself for the fact that I have set aside a patriotic shirt for every day for the remainder of the week.
8: You're wearing a shirt with palm trees on it.
10: Yeah, well, that's patriotic in itself as well, but I did not have time to do laundry before today. So today I will do
8: starting
10: that laundry.
8: Starting tomorrow?
10: Yeah.
8: Okay.
10: Yeah, I had another shirt for today, but I ran out of time.
8: Cool. Producer Justin is going to be reminding you all week why these moments in history mattered. And there's not going to be any quizzes or anything like that. And the good news is you look smart to your kids this weekend. It's coming up next.
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4: Am I Close? America 250 coming up this weekend. And every day this week, producer Justin is teaching us about something we think we know the history of, but maybe not quite. Producer Justin, what's up today?
2: Today is a little bit pre-American history, so it's actually older than 250, technically. We are going way back to the Boston Tea Party. I'm sure you've heard of it.
4: All right, so here's how it goes. Raven and I get 30 seconds each. We discuss what we know about the Boston Tea Party, or at least we think we know. And then producer Justin lets us know if we're close. Raven, you ready?
5: I'm ready. I'll go first. Why not?
4: Go.
5: It was way back before we became an independent nation, something around 1770-something or other. And we were like, tea is great. We like lots of tea. But, you know, the English, they wanted to control us and tax us and make us pay into their evil empire, bro. And we were like, you know what? We don't need your tea. We threw it in the harbor. We let them know that this fight is on. You want some of this? Come get it here in Boston is where we're going to start it. And the fight began shortly after, Anna. We let the English know, get out of here.
4: All right. I actually think that's relatively accurate. Let me put 30 seconds on the clock for me. The Boston Tea Party had something to do with Paul Revere. I'm not 100% sure. And Sam Adams. Because they're both important.
5: Oh, Sam Adams. No. Yeah.
4: You can't interrupt me during my 30 seconds. All right. So Sam Adams, Paul Revere all had something to do with the Boston Tea Party. I think they were all in Boston around the time it happened. And it's exactly what Raven said. We were mad at England because they kept taxation without representation. So we had to keep paying for the tea. And we said, we don't want your tea. We'll make our own tea. So we threw it in the harbor. Paul Revere and a horse, Sam Adams and beer. The end.
5: It's not bad for a summary.
4: Yeah.
5: It's not bad.
4: Am I close?
5: No taxation without representation. Good tagline.
4: Yeah.
5: I remember that.
2: Wow. You are both very, very close. You both get A's today.
5: See, now we both get to be the next future presidents of America.
2: Right. That's right. In 1773.
5: Oh, so I was close.
2: Just a few. You said 70-something, so yep, you were technically pretty right. The British Parliament passed the Tea Act, which gave the East India Tea Company, which was the one tea importer, they gave them all sorts of concessions. One of the concessions they gave these guys, they didn't have to pay any duties on tea shipped to Great Britain. However, they kept those taxes that went to the colonies. The colonists had a big problem with that, as you can imagine. And so a group called the Sons of Liberty, which were led by Sam Adams.
4: Yes.
2: Paul Revere.
4: Woo!
2: And John
5: Paul
2: Hancock.
5: Paul Revere was running with him?
4: I told
2: yes,
4: you gotta open, you gotta run your mouth. Yeah, like you knew. You didn't know.
5: I didn't realize that. Paul Revere
2: was on the boat. The HMS Dartmouth was the boat that they dumped all the tea from. And the Sons of Liberty had hundreds of participants from all walks of colonial life. Mostly young guys, young strapping sorts.
5: Well, somebody's got to carry the boxes of
2: tea.
5: Throw it over the side.
2: Yes, they wore disguises inspired by the Mohegan tribe.
4: Oh.
2: So they would be less recognized. And they snuck aboard in the dead of night and tossed that tea overboard. And because they were claiming taxation without representation, so they resisted that. And now the British, after that, they came back and they laid the hammer down and they passed what were called the Intolerable Acts. They refused to let Massachusetts keep governing themselves as a colony and reverted back to full British control. They shut down Boston Harbor so they couldn't get any trade. And they thought that would snap all the colonies into line. And it had the opposite effect. All the colonies said, if they can do that to Massachusetts, they can do that to us too. And so they formed the Continental Congress, which in turn came about to the Declaration of Independence.
4: Amazing.
5: Take a look at that. Don't start nothing, won't be nothing,
2: exactly.
5: Britain.
4: And the end.
5: Come around here, forget it.
4: End scene.
5: And that's why Boston Harbor still tastes of Darjeeling.
2: Dirty water.
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3: A couple of disabled vehicles inbound Glen to be aware of between the Anchorage landfill and the Moose Run Golf Course. Neither seem to be blocking, but could be a distraction. 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
5: Were you mad, sad, or glad this weekend? 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What did you do this weekend that was awesome or maybe not so great? Raven, I'll tell you what. You want to talk about weirdo dreams? I had so many weird dreams last night that they're impacting me today, and I think it's making me sad.
4: Is that right?
5: 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It's coming up next.
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1: Were you mad, sad, or glad this weekend? Were you mad, sad, or glad this weekend?
2: Pretty forward. Were you mad, sad, or glad this weekend? You can always call 1-800-330-9999. How was your weekend? Raven, producer Justin, I wish there was also options that included indifferent, because it was a boring weekend, and that's why I'm sad.
0: I had a busy weekend once again, but I could use a little bit of time off in that regard. But I went to a 50th birthday party and whatnot. That was good. But I had a terrible time, Anna. I was mostly mad in the fact that it was 1,000 gazillion Brazilian degrees, mm-hmm. and we had to pull weeds. And I'm just over weeds. Weeds are dumb.
2: Yeah.
0: Weeds are they're dumb, all right? Like, they keep coming back.
2: Right.
0: You pull them 3 days later, you see them again. Ugh.
2: You're mad at weeds.
0: Yeah. I'm also mad at boxwood blight.
2: Okay.
0: Boxwood blight. Apparently, we didn't know anything about blight, and now we have a problem with, like, three of our shrubs. So you know what we did yesterday, because we've got people coming over this weekend? We spray painted them.
2: I don't even know what you're talking about.
0: Yep.
2: What is these? Justin, do any of these words make sense to you?
3: Mm. Spray paint.
2: You spray painted a bush?
0: Yeah, a couple of them.
2: Spray painted
0: shrubs.
2: A bush?
0: Like house
2: paint?
0: It'd be shocking how well it looked. There's actually still some green on my knee right now. It wouldn't come off in the shower.
2: You spray painted a bush?
0: Yeah, well, technically,
2: why?
0: I placed the tarps and my wife spray painted them. The bushes are dead. Okay, and we're not pulling them out before this coming Saturday. So, we just did the next logical thing, which was we spray painted them.
2: That's not the next logical thing.
0: No, it's great.
2: No.
0: They actually came out really good.
3: There have to be several other options before that becomes you do.
2: Let's just say they died. When people ask, what happened to the bush? They died.
0: Nope.
2: I spray painted them?
0: Yeah.
2: Huh.
0: We figured that the spray paint can last us another 6 to 8 weeks. You know, we'll get through most of the summertime, and then we'll rip them out in the fall and put some new shrubs
3: it's
0: in, I guess.
3: Underneath. For 6 to 8 weeks?
2: Okay.
0: I doubt it, but
2: anyway,
0: we'll see.
2: Mad, sad, or glad? Guys, I was sad because after a weekend of grocery shopping and cleaning, last night, for no reason, I couldn't sleep. But it wasn't just I couldn't sleep. According to my Aura ring, I got 2 hours and 56 minutes of sleep.
0: That's not good.
2: No, but I'll tell you what. I had the weirdest dreams. You know that night when you have the weirdest dreams and you remember them all?
0: Okay.
2: First, I was in a Mini Cooper with Justin Timberlake.
0: I don't even like
2: Justin Timberlake. I'm not even a fan.
0: Yeah.
2: Like, what are we doing in this Mini Cooper? It was his Mini Cooper, too.
0: If you were running around with Justin Timberlake on Paul, I'd be upset with you myself.
2: No, we were just, out shopping, which made no sense. And then,
3: I hope you were driving.
2: I was
0: Thank
2: not.
0: You.
2: He was driving. He was driving.
0: Seems reckless.
2: He was probably drinking, too, knowing
0: probably.
2: Him. Then I was part of an elaborate and dangerous jewelry heist in one of my dreams.
0: What did you do? That's what exciting. Was your role? Did you lower in from the ceiling? Did you drive the getaway car?
2: Me and my friend Kristen spearheaded it. So we were assigning all the tasks for the people to
0: you
2: do.
0: You were assigning them?
2: It was very successful.
0: Okay, you be the robber. Okay, you be the safe cracker. All right.
2: Then I was harassed and chased by a mystery man while I was protecting an abandoned farmhouse. I don't know what that one was about.
0: I had a dream a week or two ago that you handed me a Q-tip. You were standing next to me and my left ear, you know how it's always itchy from my allergies? You handed me a Q-tip and I was like, is it dirty? And you were like, no, but it seems itchy. And I was like, thank you.
2: You're welcome.
0: It was odd.
2: Justin, mad, sad, or glad this weekend?
3: Glad. I finally checked off one box from my to-do list for this summer. I was at the baseball game, and I got the 2-foot hot dog.
2: Wow.
3: The 2-footer.
2: You also sent us a picture of it. It looked delicious.
3: It
2: I'm not even going to lie.
3: It had pico de gallo. It had extra jalapenos. It was a trick.
0: Did you cut it into quarters or rip it in half, or did you have a friend help you?
3: I cut it into multiple pieces.
0: Okay.
3: I had friends and family helping me with it.
0: Okay.
2: Oh, no. I imagine you starting at one end and just working your way through.
0: That's what I thought, right?
3: Taking me hours.
2: Mad, sad, or glad this weekend? You can always share at 1-800-330-9999.
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7: 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Mostly cloudy skies and rain showers with our high at right around 63. South winds around 10 miles per hour. A chance of rain in the evening hours, mostly cloudy. Low drops down to around 46. South winds 10 to 15 miles per hour. Rain is likely on Tuesday under cloudy skies with our high at right around 63. 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
2: Having a roommate is difficult, but what do you do when the roommate starts bringing her boyfriend over all the time? 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
1: What couple?
2: He just doesn't seem to understand why should I go to this wedding now.
3: Just say no.
1: One problem.
2: I want to see her get married. I want to be there for her.
3: Make him an excuse. She can't go and, you know, call it a day.
1: You decide the outcome.
2: It's so awkward.
1: It's Couples Court on the Anna and Raven Show.
4: Every day a couple joins us. They let us know what their disagreement is about. And then it's up for you to decide who's right. Amy and Axel. Amy, what's going on?
5: We have a roommate, so the three of us live together, and our roommate's boyfriend, he stays over at least a minimum of 5 days a week. And so I went to Axel. I said, hey, this guy needs to start paying rent, and we need to let our roommate know. Well, not rent, but, you know, just help out with the bills. He eats the food that's there. He showers. He uses the water, electricity. He needs to contribute. And Axel thinks I'm being overdramatic.
4: So you guys are in a relationship. You're not married, though, right? You're dating?
5: Yes. Okay. Yes, we're dating.
4: And this is a single roommate, but her boyfriend's always there. So it's really the four of you in this apartment, but on the lease, there's only three names?
5: Yes, there's only three names.
4: Okay.
0: Are you guys paying more? That's what I need to know. Are you guys splitting the rent evenly, you two versus her, or are you two paying a larger share of the rent?
5: We're paying a larger share of the rent than she is.
0: Okay.
5: So, I mean, he has his own place. But he's there more than he is at his own place.
0: Sure. No, I get it. Axel, what's your side of this?
3: I just don't want the guy's stuff in there. This is kind of my whole thing. Like, if he starts paying rent, he's going to feel more and more entitled to be moving his stuff in. And, I mean, the place isn't that big. It's a two-bedroom, so it's made for, I think, three is pretty much the max. I don't mind personally if he's there, you know? I mean, I get it. There's always this, like, transition period when you're dating, and theirs has gone on a long time. But if anything, I'd want to encourage them to get out, you know? I mean, it'd be great to have help with the rent, but I don't want another man's stuff in my place.
4: It's so funny. I didn't even think about that. Because if he loses his own apartment and he's got to come pay to live there, well, now all his stuff's got to come, too.
0: Yeah, 100%. Yes. Axel, you opened my eyes to that, too. I had not even considered that. I mean, just thinking of the fact that somebody else that's in your house now has rights, right? Like, it's okay when somebody's a guest, even if he's there 4 or 5 days a week. Okay, some of those rules get a little bit lax, but he's still a guest. He doesn't have a vote. He doesn't have a say. He doesn't have the right. And you're right. Walking past somebody's dresser in the middle of the hallway and banging your hip into it every time. I don't know if I want that. I don't know if it's worth it. Huh?
4: Axel, you say you don't care that he's there all the time. Amy, do you care that he's there all the time?
5: Yes, I do care because he doesn't contribute to anything. Like, you know, like I said, he eats the food. He uses our toiletries. Mm-hmm. So he's just not contributing. So at least contribute something.
4: Mm-hmm.
5: If, you know, I'm not going to say move in,
0: right,
5: pay rent or anything. Just contribute something because, yeah, the whole moving in thing, no, we don't want that.
0: This is how it begins, right? This is how you start to resent somebody if they're not contributing. So, I mean, right, something has to be done one way or the other.
4: Well, that's the question I have about your roommate. Is she somebody that you knew before you moved into the place, or was she just like somebody you found online or whatever to help you pay for your rent?
5: Yeah, we're friends. Mm-hmm. So, and that's what makes it kind of awkward. Yeah, it makes it, because we don't want to get in the middle of our relationship. We don't want our relationship to be tarnished. But this is almost like a 5-day freeloader.
4: Yeah.
0: Living with friends can be tough.
4: So what do you think? Should they ask their roommate's boyfriend to chip in for the rent since he spends so much time there? Or is that just going to open a bigger can of worms that they don't want a fourth roommate?
0: What's the alternative? You keep your mouth shut? 1-800-330-9999. Whose side are you on? It's the Couples Court with Anna and Raven.
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5: Places to mind your speed this morning: inbound Glen between Chugiak and Eagle River. And if you're on Ingra approaching 9th Avenue, that would be a good idea as well. Croson Law Group, time saver traffic.
1: 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Mostly cloudy skies and rain showers with our high at right around 63. South winds around 10 miles per hour. A chance of rain in the evening hours, mostly cloudy. Low drops down to around 46. South winds 10 to 15 miles per hour. Rain is likely on Tuesday under cloudy skies with our high at right around 63. 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
6: Okay, Amy and Axel
4: Rachel, they've got a situation. They have a third roommate. The two of them are in a committed relationship, and they have a third roommate that lives with them. And it's an old friend. Now, their old friend, though, has got a new boyfriend and spends about 5 days out of the week at the apartment with them. And Amy's had enough. She's like, we didn't sign on for the four of us to live here. We signed on for the three of us to live here. And if this guy's always going to be here, we need to tell her that he needs to start paying towards the rent.
6: You know, oftentimes when you get in a situation like this, it's not even about the fact that you actually think that your bills are changing. Because, you know, what are we talking about here, right? A little bit, a few more showers in an apartment, you might not even be paying the water bill. You know, what are we talking about? A little bit more electricity? These are just the things that you bring up because you resent the fact that somebody else is in your space the whole time. Now, here's the difficult thing. You're all adults. How can you tell somebody else that they can't see somebody or have guests at a place that they pay rent to be at? They have rights same as you. It's a difficult situation.
4: And Axel's got a very valid point because he says if we tell him that he has to pay rent, well, then he's going to move in, and that we don't want either because he's going to bring all his stuff, and this place isn't made for four of us.
6: Yeah, he just says it's going to be uncomfortable for everybody.
4: All right, let's see what they're saying on social media, Facebook, Instagram, at Anna and Raven.
6: Imagine you start having him pay the water bill. And he's like, no problem. I'm just going to fill this pool up outside on the balcony. I'm just going to fill these barrels. Like, it makes no sense. But you have all these horror things in your mind.
4: Jenny says, I think it's time for them to get a place together and move out. I mean, it's kind of true. But sometimes your finances don't always allow that.
6: Sure.
4: Let's see.
6: But beggars can't be choosers, right? If it's about your bills.
4: Angel says, if he's storing clothes there, then he has to contribute. What? Is that a real thing?
6: How many clothes?
4: Like
6: he's
4: a
6: got
4: shirt?
6: Two pairs of pants and a toothbrush?
4: A pant? A pair of moutons? What is it? Dougie says, Amy's side. He's got to pay. What do you think? 1-800-330-9999. It's a couple's court.
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2: your
1: with
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2: had
1: Alaska's
2: a boyfriend that was spending
1: mix.
2: 5 days a week at your apartment. Would you ask that guy to pay for the rent too? That's what's going on with Amy and Axel. Amy and Axel have been in a commitment relationship for a long time, and they moved in with one of their mutual friends, and everything was fine. The three of them shared this apartment. They paid more, whatever. It was all equally divided. But now, the roommate's friend, the roommate has this boyfriend who's always there, and Amy thinks it's only fair if he starts contributing to all these bills.
3: Yeah, it's weird when you're in this situation, right? When you're living with people. First off, it's weird to be the individual that's living with the couple because, you know, there's always inherent things that come with living with a couple. And then it's something else to be the couple that was in there and had this established kind of, you know, balance in their house. And now all of a sudden there's another body there, right? And it's just uncomfortable for them. But Axel makes a great point. He says, listen, if we charge this guy, that means he's entitled to bring all his stuff here. He's entitled to do whatever he wants. He can put whatever he wants in the fridge. He can have his feet on the coffee table. He can do anything.
2: It's true. I was like, wait a minute. All of a sudden, now you get all this furniture moving into your small apartment, and you're like, what? Just for your extra few $100?
3: Yeah, his stuff is in your shower? Okay.
2: What do you think? 1-800-330-9999. Carolyn and Kathy, who side are you on?
4: The wife. We definitely think that something should be said to their roommate and say, like, your boyfriend's here 5 days a week and he's becoming a freeloader.
3: Yeah.
4: And how about her going to his house sometime?
3: Yeah, that would be nice, right? If you could only make people do that. I've been in that situation before. You know, it's tricky though, Anna, right? Like, because again, you know, so what do? You ask for a little bit extra for the bills? You don't want him to be on the lease. You don't want that, I don't think.
2: Andre, what do you think?
5: I think it's absolutely ridiculous to expect the boyfriend to pay the rent, especially when he's not on the lease.
3: Yeah, I mean, if I'm paying the rent, I want some rights. But you definitely do get the sense when your welcome has been overstayed.
2: Hey, Cindy, whose side are you on?
6: I am on both of their sides.
3: No.
6: I think they both have really great points. And I wanted to say that what they should do is approach the roommate when the boyfriend isn't there and be very specific in their wording and say, because he showers and uses electricity, we're now going to split utilities half and half rather than in thirds.
1: The verdict is in. Jury foreman, what are the results?
2: Amy, our audience agreed with you. If he's using all the things, it's only fair for him to contribute. I guess you can say, like, we don't want him to move in his stuff, but he should be giving us a few bucks every month for all these things that he uses.
3: It's an interesting amendment to the conversation.
2: It's a weird
3: I guess.
2: Conversation to have, period, with somebody.
7: Yeah.
3: But you're free to have it.
7: Great.
2: Axel, you're going to be cool with it? You're going to lead the conversation, right?
8: Honestly, yeah, I don't want to be the one writing up this specific car. If you pay this much, then you get to use this, that, and this, and then I got to be enforcing the rules. You know, I don't want that. You know, if anything, like, I'd rather, I don't know, try and figure it out. Just, I don't want another couple there either. I think that's my whole thing. Like, I don't want to be like, you know, like. No, this isn't a TV show.
3: Well,
8: you know?
3: Good luck. Maybe you guys are going to need your own place pretty soon.
2: Right. I feel like the logical thing is you just figure out your own finances and you move somewhere else on your own. Clearly, you're established enough in your relationship that you've done this, that you're ready for that. So giddy up, you know?
3: Yeah, I find it interesting the premise of counting somebody's, you know, toilet flushes or, you know, numbers of times that they delve into the Doritos. When it gets like that, you know if it's gone too far. Good luck, guys.
7: Thanks.
2: All right, if you have a problem too, send an email. couplescore@annaandraven.com.
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16: 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Inbound Glen between Chugiak and Eagle River. And if you're on Ingra approaching 9th Avenue, that would be a good idea as well. 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
2: Nobody loves fireworks more than Raven does.
3: I would say there might be some people out there that love them as much as me, but that statement is correct. I love fireworks. I think it's a huge part of the 4th of July. Here we go, America.
2: Raven has a game that he has concocted. It is called, is it a firework in Raven's garage or is it an 80s band?
3: Yeah. I mean, two things that I know a lot about. They're like right in my wheelhouse.
2: Right. And apparently you name fireworks. They each have names.
3: Yeah. Okay. Yeah. They have cool names.
2: All right.

Bruno Mars. It's Mix 103.1. Good morning. I'm Joe Campbell. The time, 8:05. The current temp at 53 degrees. And our jackpot, courtesy of All About Herbs and Wasilla for the 5 and 5, is $275 cash. If you'd like a chance to win that money, start calling now, 907-349-7103. We're looking for caller number 5 to take on our general knowledge trivia quiz. Get 4 out of 5 answers correct, and you take home $275 cash. 907-349-7103. We're looking for caller 5. And while I find caller 5, here's Taylor Swift on Mix.

0: the Toy Story 5 soundtrack. Taylor Swift's I Knew It, I Knew You. It's Mix 103.1. Good morning. I'm Joe Campbell. Time is 8:08. It's 53 degrees. And joining us to play the 5 and 5 this morning is Christy. Good morning, Christy.
1: Good morning.
0: Well, congrats on being our correct caller. I know you've played the game before. In fact, you won some money last year. But it's been plenty of time. Let me just give you our quick reminders, and we'll give you a shot at today's jackpot. We're going to ask you 5 general knowledge trivia questions. There will be 5 seconds on the clock for you to come up with your answer for each one. Now, Christy, keep in mind, we count the first thing that comes out of your mouth as your official answer. So think about them for a few seconds. Just don't let it go to the full 5 without saying anything. If you do that, you'll hear me say the word time, and that will count as a wrong answer. Not able to repeat the questions to buy you extra time, so listen carefully. That timer begins as soon as you hear me say the word go. Highly encourage you to throw out a guess, as a blank answer is a wrong answer, and you got to keep it clean. Well, Christy, with all that said, do you have any questions for me?
1: No.
0: All right. Thanks so much to All About Herbs and Wasilla for giving us the cash to put up for grabs. Today's jackpot, $275. And here is question number 1. Where was the first Disney theme park outside of the U.S. built? Go.
1: Japan.
0: All right. Question number 2. What movie had to stop production for a year so Tom Hanks could grow out his hair and lose 50 pounds? Go.
1: Castaway.
0: All right. Question number 3. Named after a short film he produced early in his career, what is the name of the production company founded by Steven Spielberg? Go.
1: Dreammaker.
0: Dreammaker. All right. Question number 4. There's a TV show with a similar name. What city in British Columbia is the start of the Alaska Highway? Go.
1: Oh.
0: Time.
1: Oh, I don't know. Time I feel so bad.
0: No, that's okay. You can get one wrong. Final question for you, Christy, possibly for $275. Who was the first artist to have 5 number 1 singles off of a single album? Go.
1: Michael Jackson.
0: All right. Sounds like you just I don't know. I'm just going to throw out Michael Jackson. Probably a guess. Well, Christy, you got answers all out for all but one, and you felt a little embarrassed about it. We'll start there. There's a TV show with a similar name. What city in British Columbia is the start of the Alaska Highway? You ran out of time. I heard you say Dalton, and it does start with a D. It's Dawson Creek. Dawson Creek is the start of the Alaska Highway in BC. All right, we got that one behind us. Let's see how you did on the rest. Where was the first Disney theme park outside the U.S. built? Your answer was Japan. And the very first international Disney theme park was in Tokyo, Japan. Nicely done, in 1983. What movie had to stop production for a year so Tom Hanks could grow out his hair and lose 50 pounds? You came up with Castaway, and yep, that's the right answer. You got 2 correct, 1 incorrect. Next question. Who was the first artist to have 5 number 1 singles off of 1 album? You just threw out a guess. Michael Jackson, probably. And that's why you throw out a guess. That's absolutely right. Michael Jackson's Bad album in 1987. He became the first artist to have 5 number 1 singles. So, Christy, it's all going to come down to this final question. Named after a short film he produced early in his career, what is the name of the production company founded by Steven Spielberg? You went with
1: Dreammaker.
0: Dreammaker is incorrect. I think you're thinking of DreamWorks. Which later in his career. SKG is Spielberg, Katzenberg, and Getz. He does have a part in that. Mm-hmm. But the short film he produced early in his career and is the name of his original production company is Amblin. Amblin Entertainment. Oh. You see that pop up with the, E.T. riding in the bicycle basket? Yeah. Christy, you came that close. If you wait 3 weeks, you can get in and try again, okay?
1: Awesome. Thank you.
0: Thanks, Christy. Have an awesome day. Time is 8:12, means our jackpot's going to bump up to $300 for tomorrow's play. Be right here at 8:05 and be ready to dial in for your chance to win that cash courtesy of All About Herbs in Wasilla. Let's keep the fun going with Anna and Raven. An interesting trivia game here. Fireworks or 80s bands? It's Mix 103.1.

0: is in the repertoire for this year.
1: That seems like a popo magnet.
0: Yes. Yeah. How about this one? How about Naughty Naughty? Naughty Naughty. What do you think that is?
1: Naughty Naughty sounds like a terrible 80s band.
0: Oh my gosh, you're correct once again. I can't believe it. See, Naughty Naughty is actually the name of a song from a terrible 80s band named Danger Danger.
1: Oh, also, I see what they did there.
0: Yeah, you're doing pretty good
1: so far.
0: They
1: love repetition. That's doing great.
0: Okay. How about this one? How about Wasp Attack? Wasp Attack. Do you think that's a firework or do you think that is a band?
1: Wasp Attack, I'm going to guess, is a firework?
0: You are incorrect. I'm sorry. It's a Wasp. Big band in the 80s. The song is actually called I Want to Be Somebody, but Wasp. Yeah.
1: Okay.
0: All right, not bad. Not bad, though. How about this one? New York Salute. New York Salute.
1: New York Salute has to be a firework.
0: You are correct once again.
1: Okay.
0: Actually, if you're going up to get fireworks right now, let me just endorse the New York Salute finale. This is a lot of bang for your buck, man. Every year, I say that I just need more of them. I bought six of those this year.
1: Seems like too many.
0: No, no, it's really not when you're talking about America. How about Wicked Pissa? Wicked Pissa, spelled P-I-S-S-A-H. Wicked Pissa.
1: Is that like a Boston 80s band?
0: I'm sorry, you're incorrect.
1: Gosh.
0: That is a firework. And a surprising bargain. Just $44 a cake.
1: Okay.
0: I buy like four of those every single year.
1: Again, too many.
0: You're doing all right at this game so far, though. Yeah. How about Easy Come, Easy Go?
1: That's
0: is that an 80s band or a firework?
1: That's got to be an 80s band. Easy Come, Easy Go?
0: You're not bad here. It's a song from Winger. Easy come, easy go. Do you remember Winger?
1: No.
0: The guy had the whitest teeth.
1: No.
0: And he used to do these leg kicks, and he played bass.
1: Isn't that every 80s band?
0: It's a lot of them, to be fair. All right, I've got one last one for you, okay? Boys to Men. Boys to Men. End of the Road.
1: That's an 80s band.
0: I'm sorry, you're incorrect.
1: What?
0: It actually happens to be both. Listen up. It even has the members of Boys to Men on the side of the cake.
1: What?
0: Yeah.
1: Who
0: I know.
1: Saw that coming?
0: Nobody. When I was in the store, I was like, wait a minute, this can't be. Turns out it's both.
1: Fascinating.
0: Oh, I know, and it's good bang for your buck if you're looking to make a purchase
1: out
0: there.
1: I apologize if you live in Raven's neighborhood.
0: Yeah, well, you know, hey, happy birthday, America.
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0: 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Big difference between hearing just a random whistle that at this point doesn't even turn my head versus hearing a local voice. 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
1: 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Our team receives those alerts and responds immediately. 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
2: On an average morning, while heading into work, John was rear-ended at the light, spilling coffee on his shirt. He was in shock and mostly felt okay, but John didn't realize that his symptoms would be delayed. Neck pain, headaches, some shoulder pain too, a lot of discomfort. John didn't know what to do. 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So without hesitation, John picked up that phone and dialed 562-NECK and was greeted with, "Hello!" And after just a few sessions, his pain had gone away thanks to Excellence in Health Chiropractic. He could go about his normal day.
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7: 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That's between Dowling Road and 36th Avenue. 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
0: 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They're always with you. Mostly cloudy skies and rain showers with our high at right around 63. South winds around 10 miles per hour. A chance of rain in the evening hours, mostly cloudy. Low drops down to around 46. South winds 10 to 15 miles per hour. Rain is likely on Tuesday under cloudy skies with our high at right around 63. We're back to Anna and Raven on Alaska's Best Mix, 103.1.
8: America 250 happening this weekend. And we're putting producer John against AI. Each of them will be given a historical event, and each will create a song, and then you'll decide who did a better job, John with his soul or the robot.
9: Yeah, Anna, this is what I love. It's fun and educational. 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
1: Producer Dan versus AI for America at 2:15. John versus AI for America.
0: No pressure, John, but if you blow this, you've given control of this country for the next 250 years, this great land, to the robots, to AI. Right.
2: I can't let down America.
3: Wait, yeah. My favorite part was that AI called you Dan first and then changed your name to John. And I just let it ride because I was like, you know what? That's what AI decided John's name is.
2: All right, you know what? It's already off to a bad start. Sounds like 1-0 me so far.
3: Oh, okay. Gosh. So here's how it works. All week long, producer John will be joining us and he will be singing a song about an American historical event celebrating 250. And then we'll see who did a better job at the song. Producer John or AI, where I plugged in four words and see what it said.
2: Right, a soul or lack of a soul.
0: Oh, yeah. Yes. You know, in the history of this great country, John, so many different historical events have really been lost over time.
2: It's true.
0: If you will. And if we don't remember these things, if we don't bring it back, if we don't teach the children a better way for tomorrow, Anna, they'll be lost forever.
3: Right.
2: That's right. That's right.
3: We're going to flash back to the gold rush. Started in 1848 after somebody found some gold in California. Suddenly, everybody thought they were going to become millionaires. Thousands of people packed up, headed west. Most of them ended up not finding anything except debt from all the money they paid for shovels.
2: That's right.
3: All right, John, sing about the gold rush.
2: You got it. Heading out California way to find the American dream. Sifting through the sand and rocks, there's gold in them there streams. It wasn't about getting rich, the impact is much greater than it seems. It turned a quiet settlement in San Francisco Bay into the booming city we know it as today. It moved the population westward.

0: doomed to fail. Western infrastructure was the gift of those who did prevail.
1: Wow.
2: That was so,
0: Soul.
2: The hair on my arm stood up.
0: Thank you.
2: That was really nice.
1: It was actually like you taught somebody. I feel like you were talking to a classroom.
0: Yeah,
1: almost.
0: Man. I get into the history, all right? You know why? Because I'm a living, breathing human being who loves America.
2: Well, let's
0: not like
2: decide.
0: This robot.
1: I thought there was going to be some jokes in there. I apologize.
2: No, it was so good.
1: Pretty historically relevant.
2: So good.
1: And, you know, right. It hit a lot of the things. Hit the nail on the head, if you will.
2: Let's
1: By the way, I went out there to get rich. Gold fever crazy.
2: How did AI do?
1: Hmm.

0: I mean,
1: it sounds like the new release from Mumford and Sons.
2: But how much did you learn from that? Okay.
0: No.
2: I told you guys about how the city of San Francisco was founded.
0: Yeah, true.
2: All right?
0: Yeah.
2: It even played in the same key as me.
0: I know, but that was weird.
2: It was a minor key, but still.
1: It was catchy, though. It was like... I almost felt like there was going to be some sort of Irish.
2: You guys could have clapped in the back while I was singing.
0: I'm going to give that one to producer John. I think John did a better job.
1: In what world?
3: I mean... It was dust and
2: this is the Kenny Loggins version.
1: Yeah. Oh, I like that too. It's kind of good. Coming up in Top Gun 3.
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4: On an average morning while heading into work, John was rear-ended at the light, spilling coffee on his shirt. He was in shock and mostly felt okay, but John didn't realize that his symptoms would be delayed. Neck pain, headaches, some shoulder pain too, a lot of discomfort. John didn't know what to do. Wait, he remembered, an ad on his radio for Excellence in Health Chiropractic, winning Best in Alaska 7 years in a row. So without hesitation, John picked up that phone and dialed 562-NECK and was greeted with, "Hello." And after just a few sessions, his pain had gone away thanks to Excellence in Health Chiropractic, he could go about his normal day.
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6: 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That's between Dowling Road and 36th Avenue. 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
2: $3,600 is the jackpot for today's Can't Beat Raven. Okay, Robin, are you ready to do this?
3: Yes.
2: All right. Do you have confidence? Do you know that you can take Raven down and win all this money?
0: That's a trick question.
3: I hope so. I have help, so that's okay.
2: All right, yeah, let's do it. I want all the help you got. Can you please ask Raven to leave the room?
3: Raven, can you please leave the room?
0: You got it. $3,600. Here we go.
2: Just remember one thing, Robin. What? 3 seconds goes by fast, so if you're not sure, just yell out the first thing that comes to your head, okay?
3: Okay.
2: All right, Raven can't hear us. We're in a soundproof studio. I'm going to ask you these 5 pop culture questions. Again, you have 3 seconds to answer each one. I'll bring them back in, ask them the same questions. Whoever gets the most right wins. Ties go to Raven. You ready?
3: Yes.
2: Number 1. Despite all the animated sequels being released, the director of Ratatouille says don't expect one from them. He says the story has been told. What kind of animal is Remy?
3: A rat.
2: Number 2, Gal Gadot was offered the starring role in Barbie, but she turned it down because of scheduling conflicts. Who did the role go to?
3: Margot Robbie.
2: Number 3, the iPhone turns 19 years old today. What is Apple's voice assistant called?
3: Siri.
2: Number 4, Wimbledon begins today with the return of Serena Williams. Wimbledon is one of how many Grand Slam tournaments each year?
3: 4.
2: And number 5, Supergirl had a rough opening weekend at the box office with only $38 million in ticket sales. What is Supergirl's character's name? That's time. Ugh. All right.
3: Damn.
2: That was great, though, Robin. 4 out of 5.
0: Whoa, okay, Robin. Here we go.
2: Who's helping you, Robin? They're doing a good job.
3: My coworkers.
2: Oh, I love it. It's teamwork over there, Raven.
0: All right. Well, good luck to you. Let's see how I do. Here we go.
2: Number 1. Despite all the animated sequels being released, the director of Ratatouille says don't expect one from them. Mm. The story has been told.
0: Okay.
2: What kind of animal is Remy?
0: It's a rat.
2: Yeah. Number 2. Gal Gadot was offered a starring role in Barbie but turned it down because of scheduling conflicts. Who did the role go to?
0: Margot Robbie.
2: Yes. Number 3, the iPhone turns 19 years old today. What is Apple's voice assistant called?
0: Siri.
2: Yep. Number 4, Wimbledon begins today at the return of Serena Williams. Wimbledon is one of how many Grand Slam tournaments each year?
0: There are 4 Grand Slam tournaments.
2: Yes. Can you name them?
0: Wimbledon, the Australian Open, the U.S. Open, and I don't know.
3: The French Open.
0: Yeah. Right.
2: All right, you guys are tied at 4. Number 5, Supergirl had a rough opening weekend at the box office with only $38 million in ticket sales.
0: Yeah.
2: What is Supergirl's character's name?
0: Carol Elrod? No.
2: Close. It's Kara Zor-El.
0: Kara Zor-El.
2: All right, Robin, you guys tied at 4 today. That's going to get you an Anna and Raven t-shirt.
3: All right. I can't beat Raven.
0: Better luck next time. Enjoy that shirt, girl. $3,700 tomorrow, Anna.
2: Great job, Robin. Tell all your coworkers we said hi.
3: All right. Thank you.
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5: On an average morning while heading into work, John was rear-ended at the light, spilling coffee on his shirt. He was in shock and mostly felt okay, but John didn't realize that his symptoms would be delayed. Neck pain, headaches, some shoulder pain too, a lot of discomfort. John didn't know what to do. Wait, he remembered, an ad on his radio for Excellence in Health Chiropractic, winning Best in Alaska 7 years in a row. So without hesitation, John picked up that phone and dialed 562-NECK and was greeted with, "Hello." And after just a few sessions, his pain had gone away thanks to Excellence in Health Chiropractic, he could go about his normal day.
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7: Looks like a slow go eastbound Tudor. That's between Elmore and Tudor Center Drive. Croson Law Group, Time Saver Traffic.
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1: I've made, said, and done a lot of things that I regret, and I'm sorry for that and for the hurt that it's caused a lot of people.
2: All this dude does is apologize because he's just always in the middle of drama and controversy. Phil Mickelson, 6-time major winner, professional golfer, and apparently a terrible, terrible husband. He's been removed from a bunch of different golf clubs, and most recently, another at his wife's request. Why would she ask for him to be removed? Well, he has a history of infidelity, and he's been accused of inappropriate advances to many women. But he paid a... I shouldn't laugh because it's so messed up. But he paid a caddy $500 to just drive around a golf course with his cell phone in there because he knew his wife was tracking him. So he paid this kid just to drive around the golf course with his phone so he could go do whatever he wanted on the side with whatever woman.
0: Yeah. Yeah, I mean, listen, there's nothing that you put past somebody that's willing to lie on that level here. He got $200 million from LIV Golf. That's the Saudi tournament that they put together here. That was just a few years ago. And of that, he was supposed to have obligations to play X amount of golf tournaments per year. And now they've recently been invited to come back and play with U.S. Golf, too, at the same time with the PGA Tour. And he hasn't played in any of this stuff. He's been keeping a low profile. As you said... Then he just got kicked out of another club. So his wife said, take him out of one club. I heard that he had another woman at another club that was going to bring charges against him, too, and they immediately kicked him off the property.
2: No, but there's several stories of women that have accused him of inappropriate behavior. And if you really want to deep dive it, go deep dive it, because it's wild, some of the things he's done.
0: Approaching another golfer's wife.
2: How did somebody feel untouchable like that? How do you do that? How do you have such righteousness like that?
0: A $500 million will empower a lot of people to try those things. I bet you he thought he was so savvy when he was like, check this out. I'll give this caddy my phone. He can drop it in, you know, one of the bags of the people playing with his foursome. She'll think that I'm just out there doing what I do every single day.
2: It's messed up.
0: Why not just get divorced?
2: Do you let your wife track you?
0: Wife and I both track each other. Yeah.
2: Me too. I always feel like if you have nothing to hide, that's no big deal. Now, I know many people would apologize and you say, no, it's like an invasion of privacy, but I want you to know where I am at every moment in case I'm kidnapped. You know?
0: I understand wanting autonomy and being able to make your own decisions and go about your life. And as long as you also have that, then I think you're fine. What's the problem, right? I mean, God forbid something bad happened or whatever. Sometimes you're just trying to time things out, right?
2: If I just paid somebody to drive around in a circle with my phone, can you imagine?
0: It's crazy. Like when you come up with a plan to deceive, you will do whatever.
2: I know. All right. Much lighter news. Gracie is safe. A giraffe was located after being on the loose for several days in Texas.
3: We have located her. She's fat and happy and safe. Just decided to go on a little fling and had a bit of a catch me if you can attitude there for a minute. And we will be happy to update everybody at the welcome home Gracie party.
2: Oh, they're having a party for her. She was located about 4 miles from her home. She escaped from an area ranch. And, Gracie's good. I guess this happens all the time. Sometimes they just wander off and they just go around and she's fat and she's happy and she was having a best time ever.
0: My basic question would be is just what is she doing there in the first place?
2: There's like a lot of places like that in the area. It's a very rural area and they have a lot
0: where
2: of
0: giraffes
2: wildlife.
0: Apparently. Giraffe.
2: But imagine you're just like wandering, you're just driving and all of a sudden you look over and you're like, Is that a giraffe? Is that what?
0: Is there any world where you've heard that Gracie is like on the loose and out there roaming the countryside? Is there any world whatsoever if you run into that giraffe, you do not provide it with your burrito?
2: Oh, no, you definitely give your burrito over.
0: Like,
2: you hand
0: you're
2: it
0: just
2: right
0: like,
2: over.
0: Oh, she must be hungry.
2: Oh, she's so hungry. No, she was fat and happy, according to the sheriff.
0: Well, no matter what you have in your car, you're handing it over. That's all, yeah.
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5: On an average morning while heading into work, John was rear-ended at the light, spilling coffee on his shirt. He was in shock and mostly felt okay, but John didn't realize that his symptoms would be delayed. Neck pain, headaches, some shoulder pain too, a lot of discomfort. John didn't know what to do. 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So without hesitation, John picked up that phone and dialed 562-NECK and was greeted with, "Hello." And after just a few sessions, his pain had gone away thanks to Excellence in Health Chiropractic, he could go about his normal day.
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1: Have you struggled with the 5-second rule? I had the worst struggle this past weekend. Here's what I realized, Raven. When it comes to my family, I'm less likely to pick up something off the floor and serve it to them. But if it's just for me, I'm willing to roll those dice all the time.
0: Yeah, it's your immunity. You believe it's strong, right? You can do what you want. And you also know your level of desire.
1: Yeah, but it was nasty what I did.
0: Okay.
1: The United Nations feels your pain, ironically and weirdly enough. I don't know why they're voicing their opinion, but here they are. They want you to know that the 5-second rule is not real. They posted on their official Instagram an image asking, is food dropped on the floor okay to eat if you pick it up within 5 seconds?
0: Well, I mean, I think it depends on the food, a lot of it.
1: Nope, they disagreed. They said no, microorganisms can transfer to food immediately and cause disease in some cases.
0: Aww.
1: But what it actually is really interesting is that we always talk about the 5-second rule. Mm-hmm. It's the 30-second rule is the real problem.
2: The 5-second rule is really the 30-second moisture and surface rule. When any food flops on the floor, small amounts of bacteria will jump aboard immediately, but moist foods, left longer than 30 seconds, collect 10 times the bacteria than those snapped up after only 3.
1: So, can we just all say that if a food is on the floor for 30 seconds, it's too long?
0: I mean, at that point, it's already gone. In my house, the dog would have ate it. 30 seconds. 5 seconds or less, though, I feel like whether the bacteria is on there or not, like if I stick it in my mouth quick enough, I deprive the bacteria of oxygen, then I win.
1: Yeah.
0: You know what I mean? Those suckers aren't going to live.
1: Two incidences that made me evaluate my lifestyle.
0: What happened?
1: Number one was yesterday. I was making dinner for my family and I was cutting up onions, and I didn't have a lot of onions, so I needed every bit of onions that I had.
0: Sure.
1: And I was like, I'm not going to the grocery store to get another onion right now.
0: Right.
1: And as I was transferring it from the cutting board into the pan to saute them, I dropped half of them on the floor.
0: Oh no.
1: And I was like, I could just pick them up real fast. And I went down and I grabbed them really fast and I was about to put them in the pan. And then I couldn't do it.
0: No?
1: I could not do it when it came to the onions and serving them to my family, even though it was my floor.
0: Yeah.
1: And I was like, it's not dirty. My floor is not dirty. But then I'm like, yeah, but I'm wearing flip-flops and I'm standing under the oven. Like, it's gross.
0: Yeah, but then you were going to cook it after on top of it. I feel like, you know, you add heat, everything's fine. I mean, even give it a quick rinse.
1: I can't.
0: Just, you know what I mean? In the sink, and then it's back in there and it's good. It's clean.
1: I couldn't do it, but I did something so much more disgusting.
0: Okay, what else happened?
1: So I was at this outdoor, like a seafood place, and I let myself have 2 lobster rolls a year. One at the beginning of summer.
0: That's all anybody can afford.
1: Yeah, and one at the end of summer. This lobster roll was $36, and then I had to pay $2 extra to have a gluten-free bun, okay? Which is sad.
0: What? They upcharge your gluten-free bun?
1: They always do. That's another conversation.
0: That is ridiculous.
1: Time. So now I have a $38 lobster roll, and I am starving.
0: Yeah.
1: I am starving, and I can't wait to have it. And it's a splurge. And my husband rolls his eyes because he does not understand what the appeal is of lobster rolls.
0: He doesn't-

0: 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They still pushing? Some folks think an accident's a lottery ticket.
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1: On an average morning, while heading into work, John was rear-ended at the light, spilling coffee on his shirt. He was in shock and mostly felt okay, but John didn't realize that his symptoms would be delayed. Neck pain, headaches, some shoulder pain too, a lot of discomfort. John didn't know what to do. Wait, he remembered, an ad on his radio for Excellence in Health Chiropractic, winning Best in Alaska 7 years in a row. So without hesitation, John picked up that phone and dialed 562-NECK and was greeted with, "Hello." And after just a few sessions, his pain had gone away thanks to Excellence in Health Chiropractic, he could go about his normal day.
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3: What's the most significant thing you have ever won in your life? 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
3: Yeah, but nothing like what this woman won. And that's why she's here in America right now. It's coming up next.
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1: Oh, weird news, sad news, and good news at the World Cup. First, the good news.
2: What do you think you'll take away from your visit here in the United States, back to Germany?
3: Ranch. I love ranch. I tasted here and it's delicious.
1: Our international visitors are still in awe of ranch dressing.
0: They love it.
1: I mean, they really... Okay.
0: You're welcome, planet Earth.
1: Yeah, okay. They love ranch.
0: I don't understand how they haven't figured this out anywhere else, other places around the country, the world, rather.
1: Like, do they have different sauces that we're not aware of?
0: They must.
1: They have
0: They must have something that we're not into.
1: Yeah. Anyway, in sad news, though, Uruguay players reportedly had a fly-home commercial after the World Cup ended on Friday. It was the second straight tournament where they were eliminated in the group stage, the beginning round.
0: Yep.
1: And the government canceled their private flight. They're like, figure out how to get home.
0: What?
1: Can you imagine?
0: I mean, I wouldn't go back if that was the case, right?
1: Well, here's the thing. It's like, they're not the only ones. There's a lot of countries that have been eliminated that the country is so shamed by it that they're basically like, they put like an X on them.
0: See, this is where I don't agree with this, right? I mean, the world sport, like, it should never be that way, obviously.
1: It is.
0: You show up, you play, you do your best, and if you lose, you lose.
1: Like my father said in his thick Italian accent, Anna, the World Cup is like war. War with the other countries. And in this situation, they have lost the war, and they're coming home with their heads hung low, and they are flying commercially and not on a private jet.
0: I don't agree with that, but okay. All right.
1: And then the good news.
4: Yeah. In 1998, a woman won a Coca-Cola raffle and won what she thought was just a trip to the World Cup. She was wrong. She was very wrong. She had won a trip to every single World Cup.
1: Can you imagine?
0: Pretty wild.
1: You enter a Coca-Cola contest, like a regular thing.
0: Yeah.
1: And then you win and you think, oh my gosh, I'm going to the World Cup. No, you're not just going to one.
4: Her name's Maria, and every single World Cup since that day in 1998, she's had full travel and full access to the game.
0: Wow.
4: For the rest of her life. She went to France, she went to Korea and Japan, Germany, South Africa, Brazil, Russia, Qatar. She's currently in the US for her 8th World Cup, all from a raffle ticket she bought 28 years ago.
1: She never wants to die.
0: That's
1: funny.
0: She
1: can continue going for the rest of her life.
0: I mean, any other company would go bankrupt over a contest like that. But Coca-Cola's just like, yeah, no big deal.
1: No,
0: you know what I mean? They're at everything. They just got the sponsor, they got the control, the power for anything.
1: I can't imagine winning anything bigger than that.
0: I mean,
1: you get to fly around the world wherever they decide with tickets to a game, with hotel accommodations, the whole thing.
0: Well, I mean, I'll take the money over anything, obviously. But, you know, to have that kind of continued access, a gift that just keeps on giving, you know, every 4 years. That's pretty amazing.
1: What's the biggest prize that you entered a contest and you won?
0: $30,000.
1: $30,000?
0: Yeah. It's not a contest entered. It's, you know, kind of a poll, but
1: as a casino thing, that's not the same. That's not the same as entering a contest.
0: You tell me that when you win $30,000.
1: One time, when I was a teenager, I entered a contest by mail. By mail.
0: Mm-hmm.
1: And I won a DVD player when they first came out.
0: Oh my gosh. Did it come with a DVD?
1: No.
0: So it just showed up and you were like, expected to go find one.
1: I didn't know what it was. And my brother's like,
0: tried to put a record in it.
1: Yeah. My brother was like, can I have this? And I was like, sure. Little did I know they'd become very popular.
0: Right.
1: I wish I would have held on to it.
0: Bad move.
1: I'd rather have won the World Cup for the rest of my life.
0: Yeah, that's fair to say. Yeah.
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1: It's the worst place you ever got dumped. There's an entire Reddit thread saying that you should never, under any circumstances, break up with somebody while you're doing this one thing. And I think it's probably the most popular way to get dumped. I know I've had it happen a couple times. It's coming up next.
5: 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I could be

0: Mix 103.1, it's the NN Raven Show.
1: Reddit says that you're never supposed to dump somebody over a meal because it makes it awkward and it extends the conversation when it should be quick and to the point and somewhere else. And I thought about it, and the worst places I've been dumped, and I go, you know what? That's right. You don't want to stick around with somebody that just told you they don't want to be with you anymore, and now you just ordered appetizers?
0: But what a boss move. You sit down, you order the meal, and you tell that server that you want that check immediately brought to you. You sit down, they get one bite in, you tell them, they can't freak out, you're in public, you sign the check, get up, and walk right out the door.
1: Yeah.
0: It's a boss move. You're right. Hanging around after, though. Awkward.
1: Right. Worst place you ever got dumped, Raven, producer Justin, producer Sophia. I mean, I started dating Paul in college, so I would have to say probably my high school. It's always the same story. The guy who told me that he cheated on me at cheerleading practice and then basically told me that our relationship was over because he cheated on me. I'm like, wait a minute. Mm-hmm. I'm like, you get to dump me and tell me you cheated on me at the same time in front of my entire cheerleading squad? Here's what I suggest if you're breaking up with somebody. Don't do it in front of their entire cheerleading squad. Because that sticks with you forever.
0: Did you get revenge?
1: No. I mean, like, he was a nice guy, despite the situation. And I don't know.
0: Still slagging him all these years later.
1: Yeah.
0: But no, he was a nice guy. I just, mean, you know, she was hot. Yeah, it's like well you don't fault him.
1: Yeah, almost. I mean, it all worked out in the end, I guess. Mm. It's probably, you know, best case scenario.
0: Yeah. On Total Phone, Melissa had her friend Heather call and tell me. And she was listening in the whole time.
2: Oh, no.
0: Seventh grade.
1: Oh, hold on. Sophia, do you know what Total Phone is?
3: I know I don't.
1: Okay. Sophia,
0: three-way calling.
1: Yeah, it's three-way calling. So we used to be able to, before we had phones, we could text each other.
0: No. Some people were able to. Only the incredibly wealthy and powerful.
1: That's true.
0: Like Anna Zapp's household. She had three-way.
1: We were kind of just a normal house, but we had Total Call. So you could be on the phone with somebody, and then you would click over. And you would dial another number, and you would click back, and now all three people will be on the phone. So that's how you could have a secret person listening the whole time.
0: I know, it sounds crazy, right? Yeah. It's crazy.
3: I wish technology. We could do that.
0: That's why it was so expensive, and you had to be wealthy.
1: Our iPhones do that.
0: Yes.
1: You can merge calls.
0: Oh, yeah, you could have like eight people on there.
3: But not secretly.
0: Yeah.
1: Right.
0: Well, this was 1987, so things were a little bit different then.
1: Still.
0: You know, slightly.
1: Sophia, worst place you got dumped?
3: Well, I've never been dumped.
1: Oh.
2: Well.
1: I know.
0: How can we even ask that question of angelic Sophia? Of course not. We should have known that answer.
1: It's true. Sophia, have you ever dumped anybody and regretted how you did it?
3: No.
1: What?
0: Well, who'd you dump the worst?
3: Well, I had like fake high school or middle school boyfriends, but we would like break up on the bus and I'd be like, we're done.
0: Uh-huh. Did anybody cry?
3: No.
1: Nice.
3: They were fake. They weren't like real. We weren't in love.
1: This makes me nervous. I hope there's not one that's like down the road, you know?
3: Nah.
1: No.
3: No, we're all like chill and fine now. I mean, it was like, it would be like 2 days and be like, I like you.
1: I wish I had that story. How about the guy that dumped me at cheerleading practice in front of my entire squad?
0: Justin, I can see you crying into your tux at a lonely lunch table. What happened?
2: My worst was in my bedroom at my parents' house. 3 weeks after I graduated college, I had just moved back in, and my college girlfriend, who did not live in the same state, called me on my birthday. And I figure it's going to be a nice, happy birthday. I'm coming up to see you. And she proceeded to, well, here's the situation, and broke up with me over the phone. She did not realize it was my birthday.
1: Oh, it's even worse.
2: She didn't even know that.
0: Yeah.
1: I mean, I guess it makes it better, because if she purposely broke up with you on your birthday, that's savage.
0: He had to live through it. Makes it better for who? For nobody.
2: And she just didn't see it going forward.
1: Well, happy birthday, Justin.
2: Yeah.
1: Yeah. Worst place you got dumped, 1-800-330-9999.
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1: You're never supposed to break up with somebody over a meal because it makes it awkward and then you can't just get up and leave or cry or do all those things.
0: Watch me. Watch me.
1: What's the most messed up place you ever got broken up with? You got dumped.
0: I think I got broken up with a live studio audience in front of my locker in seventh grade. I'm trying to remember.
1: Yeah.
0: Maybe it's hard to like totally recall the memory because I think I blocked it out trauma wise.
1: I think anytime it's a public breakup,
0: oh yeah,
1: it stings more. Michelle wrote on our Facebook page at Ann on Raven, my ex-husband sent me a text.
0: Yeah, that's rough.
1: That's tough.
0: Yeah.
1: But you want to know what? I mean, not if it's your husband, but
0: right, you figure that, yeah, you know, there would be a conversation, a face-to-face conversation.
1: Like, did you know? Like, were there signs? Michelle, I need more information. But if, you know, if things are going downhill and it's somebody you've only been dating a few months, I think a text's fine. Like, let's just ghost each other and never talk again. Like, all right.
0: Yeah.
1: You know?
0: Yeah.
1: I don't know. Worst place you ever got dumped, 1-800-330-9999.
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1: The number one place you're never supposed to break up with somebody, over a meal. I think a lot of people get dumped at dinner.
0: You know what? Listen, I've been dumped anywhere, any place. Just rip the Band-Aid off. Let's get this thing over with. Come on. Don't play games with me.
1: Worst place you got dumped. 1-800-330-9999. Zara.
2: Ooh, worst place I got dumped was at IHOP. After 2 a.m., I told my boyfriend at the time, I love you, and his response was, I like you, but I'm not in love with you.
1: Oh, yeah, it's the worst.
2: Yep.
0: What evoked the strong feelings of love and your need to express it right there? You know, it's late, so you're at IHOP, it's 2 a.m. Is that after the bar, you're somewhat a little bit intoxicated, your inhibitions are down, or you're overtired? The Bananas Foster at IHOP always provokes a strong emotional response from me, too.
2: I think it was the three Long Islands I had that night.
1: Yeah, there you go. Right.
0: Yeah, three Long Islands.
1: I remember I tested that water. It was Paul and I were driving home. We had just had dinner at my dad's restaurant. We had just started dating maybe like 2 or 3 months before. I didn't know how to ask where we were in the relationship.
0: Mm-hmm.
1: So I said, when you talk about me to your family, what do you call me?
0: Yeah.
1: But you know, like Paul's a guy. So he's like, I call you Anna.
0: Right.
1: I go, no. But not like, her. What do you refer to me as? And he's like, I refer to you as Anna. I was like, but do you call me your friend or do you call me your girlfriend? And at that moment, anything could have happened. But
0: what did he do? Did he immediately drive off the road as a distraction?
1: No.
0: And run into something and was like, oh, we'll have to come back to that later.
2: No, I started crying and then he was apologetic. And then I said, please don't break up with me. And we stayed together for another 2 months.
0: Oh, no, you can't ask.
1: No, Zara, no.
0: You can't ask.
2: I was 18.
0: Yeah, well, lessons learned there. At least three or four of them.
1: Oh, can we just say from somebody, when somebody says they don't want to be with you anymore, just accept it, even if it kills you, and move on.
0: Yeah, you're better off. Yeah. Did Paul say he called you his girlfriend?
1: Yeah. He said, I call you.
0: Congratulations.
1: Yeah. Thank you. It worked out well. We've been married 22 years.
0: Good luck.
1: Yeah. Xavier, worst place you got dumped?
3: Yogurtland. Everything was going well, at least I thought. And she dumped me over the frozen yogurt. The worst thing was I saved it, ate it the next day, and it just tasted even worse the next day with the feelings of regret.
0: Yeah.
1: Well, there are two things.
0: Your tears.
1: There. One, frozen yogurt never tastes as good the next day when you put it in the freezer. Like, it's fresh when it comes out of the machine. It makes a swirly, that noise, and then you have to eat it. Otherwise, it's not the same.
0: It's like picking it off the yogurt tree out in the field, organic.
1: And the other thing is, like, she's destroyed frozen yogurt for you forever.
0: That's right. You can't go back to that location for multiple reasons. I mean, you'll see the images in your head of the two of you sitting there again. But also, people are going to notice you and turn around and be like, that's the guy that was blowing snot bubbles into his frozen yogurt when he was bawling like a baby.
1: You got dumped.
0: When I was a teenager, I used to hang out at the yogurt shop. Had a friend that dated the yogurt girl. We got a lot of toppings for free.
1: Yeah. Diana, how about you? Worst place you got dumped?
4: The worst place I got dumped was at church, actually.
0: Oh, come on.
4: And then the choir want to sing He's Able. I couldn't wait for altar call after that.
0: Did it before service got underway? Whoa.
4: Yes.
0: That's why. And so then they sat in there all righteous and virtuous and sang the songs. And you're up there. You got to hold it all back.
4: Yep.
0: I can't
4: Heart
0: even.
4: Heart just shattered.
0: Yeah, I can't even believe it. That's why we're not supposed to date our pastor.
1: But also, that's a really great place to dump somebody because what are they going to do at church? They're not going to make a scene. They're not.
0: Why not? What if they did? What if you got that crazy one that will?
1: No, because they know you. They know that you're not going to make a scene at church. So they just do what they got to do, and then they go kneel and they pray. They pray for forgiveness. And they walk out of there. They're, you know, it's absolution.
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0: We're in the middle of your Monday on Alaska's Best Mix 103.1. It's your midday mix with Colleen Bailey in a short work week because coming up this weekend is the 4th of July holiday. So we will be closed on Friday, and so will most of the banks and other financial institutions. State and federal buildings will all be closed. A lot of other smaller businesses might be taking the day off as well. So plan yourself accordingly. If you're planning on doing a bunch of errands on Friday, you might not be able to. Coming up in just a few minutes, we're going to get right back to the music for you. Sabrina Carpenter, John Legend. We'll kick it off next with Taylor Swift.
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2: 103.1. Let's get a look at your weather forecast. Looking at clouds today with scattered showers, a high of right around 60 degrees with an overnight low down to 50. More clouds tomorrow with a high of 56. Right now, let's get back to the music on your station for Imagine Dragons.

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1: Some old school Justin Bieber on Alaska's Best Mix 103.1. It's your midday mix. Just Colleen Bailey. If you missed him at Coachella, he has added to the swag collection with the live album of his Coachella set. You can stream that online now, featuring guest spots from the Kid Laroi, Thames, Wizkid, Dijon, and McGee. A ton of other things going on that live album, so you can go check that out right now. Coming up in just a few minutes, we're going to get right back to the music for you. We got Maroon 5, we got Hozier. We'll kick it off next with Alex Warren.
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3: Let's get another look at your weather forecast brought to you by our friends at Schlehoffer Law Offices. 59 for your high today. Overnight lows down to 50 degrees with clouds and scattered showers. More of the same for tomorrow. More clouds with a high of 56. Right now, let's get back to the music on your station for Adele.

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0: 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It's your midday mixtress, Colleen Bailey. Looking forward to the 4th of July holiday. Weather, it looks like it might be a little bit on the cloudy side, but that's okay as long as it isn't pouring down rain. We can all still go out and have a good time. We'll talk more about the stuff going on for the 4th of July holiday as we get closer to it. Until then, just keep it locked right here for all the music you're here for. Coming up in just a few minutes, we'll get right back to that music for you with Gracie Abrams. Post Malone, we'll kick it off next with Olivia Rodrigo.
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0: I'm Mary Peltola. I grew up in three tiny villages before we moved to the big city, Bethel. Right now, there are families in that region hauling jerry jugs of fuel because they can't afford a delivery. 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Overpriced fuel, overpriced food, overpriced ammo. 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I approve this message because it's time to show D.C. what Alaska First looks like.
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17: Let's get another look at your weather forecast. Today we're looking at cloudy skies, scattered showers, a high of 59 with an overnight low down to 50. More clouds for tomorrow with a high of 56. 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

0: Imagine Dragons with Thunder on Alaska's Best Mix 103.1. It's your midday mixtress, Colleen Bailey. We're gearing up for another big weekend on the Delaney Park Strip. We got the summer solstice and Juneteenth festivities a couple weeks ago. We had Pride Fest last weekend. This weekend is the 4th of July festival and the 4th of July parade. There's other stuff going on as well. There's a baseball doubleheader if you want to get an early start. Eagle River's doing their 4th of July celebrations on the 3rd. So just be prepared to have another big weekend full of lots of stuff going on. Coming up in just a few minutes, we'll get right back to the music for you. We got Shaboozy, Maroon 5. We'll kick it off next with Olivia Dean.
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0: Hey, South Central, Colleen Bailey here from Diamond Greenhouses. 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
21: Let's get another look at your weather forecast. Today we're looking at high of 59 degrees with cloudy skies and scattered showers. Overnight lows down to 50. Tomorrow look for more clouds with a high of 56. Right now let's get back to the music on your station for GoTA.

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0: 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It's your midday mix. Just Colleen Bailey reminding you, coming up Wednesday is your next opportunity to learn all about our featured pet of the week from our friends at Anchorage Animal Care and Control. We'll be doing that live on Facebook and talking about that pet on the air as well, and giving you all the details about how you can bring that pet into your home forever. Coming up in just a few minutes, we'll get right back to the music for you. We got Britney Spears, Olivia Dean, Post Malone. We'll kick it off next with Bruno Mars.
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0: 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You beat him, you win the money. He beats you, a jackpot keeps growing. Here's that unfair advantage that you get that Raven doesn't get. The first two answers to the next five questions. Answer to question number one is Prince William. Answer to question number two, Madison Square Garden. Remember those two and sign up to play Can't Beat Raven at annonraven.com.
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8: Time for another look at your weather forecast. Today we're looking at some cloudy skies, scattered showers, a high of 59 with an overnight low down to 50. Tomorrow we're looking at more of the same with a high of 56 and a little bit less rain. Right now we're getting back to the news.

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23: At Liberty Mutual, we love helping people with things like

Mostly cloudy skies with rain showers and our high today at right around 63. South winds 10 miles per hour, gusting as high as 20. Chance of rain this evening under mostly cloudy skies. Low drops down to around 46. South winds around 10 miles per hour. Rain likely before 1 p.m. tomorrow. And a slight chance of showers. Cloudy skies with our high at around 63. 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